these deals. 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

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I grew up with the baby, YG and James. 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

same propane for weeks. 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

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That love is for clowns, shawty. 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My mind is a circus, and you my courage and carousel. 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That shit was running through her. 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

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Back to the real, that's my reality. With my East Coast chick rolling Cali weed.

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Been the biggins, all the bitches know they pity vibes. 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Selling dope, I'm at the trappers like a franchise. Blacked out, Rolls Royce, we the vampires. 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

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I love to play this game, charge it to my credit card. 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

0: it is. 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
1: Got a bag reloaded like buggy charges. 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Big tipping on your court staff. In case y'all ain't noticed, I ain't lost yet. Y'all know it's one to one. Soon as you hit it,
0: right.
1: Y'all know the tip is right for rap facts and fiction, right?
0: Steep.
1: Real life from like hoes.

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0: 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I only talk special talk. I only talk special talk.
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2: 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My niche on the beach, shebang. All of my ops, they dead. 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Where does it go? My head. How much I got? A lot. Don't leave again, I won't. 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Pussy ass nigga that don't. Can I forgive? I can't. What do I need? Some head. Shorty keep asking the dates. She trying to finesse Polly Market for bread. Where's the beef? It's cooked. Where's the boy? He's booked.

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Y'all hanging out with friends though. 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What's up with gang? We back. 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

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Where does it go? My head. How much I got? A lot. 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Put this nigga in. Don't. 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How do I feel to refresh? Secrets I know got you stressed. Will I take those to my death? Haven't decided just yet. Yeah. 40 was such a bang. All of my ops stay dead. Please don't put me to the test. He's trying to get back on the net. 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

Sexy nana, sexy nana, sexy nana, sexy nana, sexy nana, sexy nana, sexy nana, sexy nana, sexy nana, sexy nana, sexy nana, sexy nana, sexy nana, sexy nana, sexy nana, sexy nana, sexy nana, sexy nana, 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
2: Yes, sir. It's been a minute, but my niggas, we still in it, and we in it to win it. Coming up, I broke the rules for these diamonds and pearls. 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Game the dog, you should've wrote it when you heard it. 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Put that blue in that Mercedes coupe. 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

0: flags in the wind. 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

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Just by the plan, I don't care. 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

0: Turn it to night and it was called a life grand. 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
1: 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I just feel like the person who I'm turning into. 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And now that I got you, I don't want you. 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Get on my soapbox and preach my sermon and speech. Detergent and bleach is burning the wound. That was her in the womb. We can't bring her in this world to the new. To use protection for our penitence.

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1: 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And we can sip slurricane, listening to Earl. But then we bring the bait to the world. Love letters to you. Hit the print in any I wrote. I send flowers to your office, hope you get the note. 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I'll sing your praises all day, I'll hit the Whitney note. 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Radio heaven, rainbows, ultra light beams. This foreplay's more like tennis, don't need a team. It's just me and you and it's everything that it seems.

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The racks on Shaq, but I'm not like Stephen A. Niggas don't chat these days, but run around this back, yeah, not chatting. 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

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The richest niggas in any city don't do dust. Might double down on some double laws. Over half a million on some bumper cars. Everything in excess, I can get you access. 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

said I really, hey, let me get my shit off. First things first, this rag ain't for play play. I'm from Westside Bronx, I grew up with the baby. YG and Jane, Mayday, Mayday, we don't do no acting.

beef with both hands. So I'm blood for my dog, cause blood on me. So it's blood on my hands, and blood in the streets. I be red, I be red. Blood in my blood walk, blood in my talk, blood in LA, blood in New York. I be red.

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0: swap par la clave. 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

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Back. Back.

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Move. Move. Move. 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Move. Move. Move. Move. Move. Move. Move. Move. Move. Move. Move. Move. Move. Move. Move. Move. Move. Move. Move. Move. Move. Move. Move. Move. Move. Move. Move. Move. Move. Move. Move. Move. Move. Move. Move. Move. Move. Move. Move. Move. Move. Move. Move. Move. Move. Move. Move. Move. Move. Move. Move. Move. Move. Move. Move. Move. Move. Move. Move. Move. Move. Move. Move. Move. Move. Move. Move. Move. Move. Move. Move. Move. Move. Move. Move. Move. Move. Move. Move. Move. Move. Move. Move. Move. Move. Move. Move. Move. Move. Move. Move. Move. Move. Move. Move. Move. Move. Move. Move. Move. Move. Move. Move. Move. Move. Move. Move. Move. Move. Move. Move. Move. Move. Move. Move. Move. Move. Move. Move. Move. Move. Move. Move. Move.

I'm about to leave town, shawty. Just know I was down, shawty. It's not a profound statement that love is for clowns, shawty. I take this L, and time may heal itself. The time we had was good, but I tried, it didn't help. My mind is a circus, and you my kerosene carousel. The city on fire now, but the lighter was in your shell. Feeling lost, take off, I feel nauseous. I should have been cautious, putting you on my songs. But fuck it, somebody healing from the shit I've been living through, though. Don't really live it no more, that shit was running through her. My mission now is just money, cause loyalty's really tough. I'm growing into a trope as I cope, as it's really done. I don't really wanna go, but I don't wanna over.

talking about all this shit, put all of my heart in this. 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I'm back on the top again. I'm back in my bag, so packing back should be obvious. I'm touring like Tommy John, you throwing me off of this. All I really wanna know, if this really is a thing, let me redo Angel Reason if you ain't just say your name. I don't really need to go, but I ain't really on no play. I just need you with me more, cause ain't no more of you away. Ain't no women in my future, execute what you display. 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

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The streets like streams, we can't monetize. 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Family membership was foul, used to sell them crack. My son Joey was born with Down syndrome. His mom hit it first day and never been home. I'm at the hospice watching my pops dying. Same time they play clips of you testifying. Two plots, a cemetery and a landfill. 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Shit crazy. 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The journey. We winning though like a motherfucker. It's the infamous TERROR. 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
0: 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Give me that vitamin D. Ice tournament. 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

in the fucking coop. 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

bankroll pays for weeks. Paying them a dog 8 days a week. LV luggage, Hermes receipt. 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See, nothing is too much. The Kelly's is too clutch. The richest niggas in any city don't do dust. 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Over half a million on some buffer cars. Everything in excess, I can get you access. 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

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I deal baseball and keep stepping. See, when I get to the plate, the center fielder backs way up and put his back on the game. You see, cause he know and they know and I know I'm about to smack it out the yard and hit it real hard. I love to play this game, charge it to my credit card. Strikes and curves got him coming out the dugout. Kentucky with the Louisville slugger. I shrug the dirt off my shoulders, glove on my face. 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Dog on deck, seventh inning stretch. Bases loaded, Keisha Phillips on deck. Now Bubba chewing on his bubble gum. 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
1: 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Zapping Roger on the Bose, do I diddy? 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

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We keep doing this. I caught a hating on my wrist. I caught a hating on my wrist. I caught a hating on my wrist.

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Blood stains on my night, yes. Are they really tears?

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Great Phantom, orange Hermes, seats in it. Two-seater with three freaks in it. Old-top floor, three suites in it. Get her what she want, I let her keep spending. Order me the Branzino with the sweet spinach. 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It's real shit, bro, I mean deep in it. Back to the real, yes, my reality. With my East Coast chick rolling Cali weed.

much rap do I really have to rap to impress you? 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I spent hours trying to write the right rhymes to address you, so I think it's best if I move, turn your house into a home. And if we in a zone, let me lick you on a Tuesday like I love McConan. When I step to you, I took 3 steps back to re-strategize. 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I'm like an old school phone with no battery in it. Me, what's your pin on BBM? And she asked me what I think of BBL. I sent her one emoji to tell her how I felt. Then she sent a voice memo and I said, hell yeah, it's a match.

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They go, BBM is the wave. And everybody who's who has the right to say that one phrase. What's your BlackBerry pin? Let me add you so I can take you out to lunch. I know I haven't been much, but before just there was really scream months. So if you let me grow, I can show you just what. When you hear this song, I can't lie, there's no time. If it's alright, I wanna make you wifey for life. No weapon or device against us shall prosper. Even if it's iPhone 5, I sent one emoji to tell her how I felt. Then she sent a voice memo and I said, hell yeah, it's a match. I didn't get BlackBerry curved, I was BlackBerry bone. I got BlackBerry.

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Ain't no limit to the things I will buy her. No nigga waiting, they turn like a cipher. Nice try, sir, that's my perk. Look in the eye when I pipe her. She listen to me every time I advise her. I spend a meal that ain't even enticing. And she sits like even nursing out of cypher. Got a blessing, I ask her why you acting shy for. She got a lip gloss popping in the mirror on the visor. Swear I never meant nothing like her. Man.

get low like it's two of me. 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But after then, we can shine like jewelry. 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A tattoo like high graphics in the pyramid. I got her heels up, on the stairs. Check the live penthouse in Paris. I told her back then, we're gonna get married. In a castle with a horse and a carriage. She gave a couple kings to me and an heiress. And a bunch of more kids I cherish. Lost feeling, I mean back to back. Got the code to the station.

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1: 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Move. Move. Move. Move. Move. Move. Move. Move. Move. Move. Move. Move. Move. Move. Move. Move. Move. Move. Move. Move. Move. Move. Move. Move. Move. Move. Move. Move. Move. Move. Move. Move. Move. Move. Move. Move. Move. Move. Move. Move. Move. Move. Move. Move. Move. Move. Move. Move. Move. Move. Move. Move. Move. Move. Move. Move. Move. Move. Move. Move. Move. Move. Move. Move. Move. Move. Move. Move. Move. Move. Move. Move. Move. Move. Move. Move. Move. Move. Move. Move. Move. Move. Move. Move. Move. Move. Move. Move. Move. Move. Move. Move. Move. Move. Move. Move. Move. Move. Move. Move. Move. Move. Move. Move. Move. Move. Move. Move.

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If I'm moving for the three, I'ma take it in a second. Even if that's 1 second, I'ma make it, it's nothing. 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

0: I ain't bragging, I ain't boasting, it's the way it go. 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Better guard your kids, guard your face, better guard your body. You on the place, we here. Fuck bitches, it's your money.
1: Move.

If you're a slut or a glider, trying to glide in, I spit for a man. Can't tell me about repping Ireland, I'm in London and I'm wearing galant. If you're a fiend or a fan, blowing music on the trap. Questions that I ask myself when I'm sitting at home counting 20 bags. Short and sweet like a chipmunk hit one, said she flew in from Miami. Wrapped that up, smoking with the Ami. Same way Dublin, shut down by Lamy, you know. 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

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Kelly's is too clutch. The richest niggas in any city don't do dust. Might double down on some double laws. Over half a million on some buffer cars. Everything in excess, I can get you access. 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Never too much like Luther said. 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
3: Yes. 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
0: 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Ayy, muster on the beat, ho, D-Bow, D-Rack, nigga, he a freak, though. Man, damn, call a ever lamb, tell him please, bro. Nell a nigga to the cross, he walk around like Tito. What's up with these phony ass niggas trying to speak Compton? They hand his peak and hate me, fuck them all and they mama. How many options really got? I mean, it's too many options. I'm finna pass on his body, I'm John Stockton. Beat your ass and hide the Bible if God watch you. Sometimes you gotta pop out and show niggas. Certified boogie man, I'm the one that up to score with him. Walking down whole time, I know he got some hoe in him. Pull on him, extort shit, bully the flow on him. Say Drake, I hear you like I'm young. You better not ever go to cell block one. To any bitch that talk to him and they in love, just make sure you hide your little sister from him. They tell me Chubb's the only one that get your hand-me-downs. And party at the party playing with his nose now. And Baka got a weird case, why is he around? Certified lover boy, certified pedophiles. Wop, wop, wop, wop, wop. Dodge, fuck him up. Wop, wop, wop, wop, wop. I'ma do my stuff. Why you trolling like a bitch, ain't you tired? Trying to strike a chord and it's probably A minor. They not like us. They not like us. They not like us. They not like us. They not like us. They not like us. You think the gang gon' let you disrespect Pac, nigga? I think that open circle will be your left stop, nigga. They cold foul. I don't know why you still pretending. What is the owl? Bird niggas and bird bitches. Go. The audience not dumb. Shape the stories how you want. Hey, straight, they're not slow. Rabbit hole is still deep. I can go further, I promise. Ain't there something? Be rest. That's for bitching. You Malibu most wanted. Ain't no love boy. You ball boy. Let's get a raise or something. Since 2009, I had this bitch jumping. You niggas can get a wedgie. Be flipped over your boxes. Or over your phone. The other vaginal option. Pussy. Think I better straighten they posh. Stop playing with all the big content. Might write this with a doctor. Tell the pops off, quit hiding. Fuck a caption, won't action. No accident, I'm hands on. He fuck around, get polished. Fucked on Wayne, girl, like he was in jail. That's conniving. Then get his face tatted like a bitch apologizing. I'm glad D Rose came home. Y'all didn't deserve him either. From Alondra down to Central, nigga better not speak on Serena. And your homeboy needs subpoena. That predator moving flocks. That name gotta be registered and placed on neighborhood watch. I mean, you know you niggas like.

They not like us. They not like us. They not like us. They not like us. They not like us. They not like us. Once upon a time, all of us were sin changed. Homies still double down, calling us slaves. Atlanta was the mecca, building railroads and trains. Bear with me for a second, let me put y'all on game. The settlers was choosing town folk to make them richer. Fast forward 2024, you got the same agenda. You run to Atlanta when you need a check balance. Let me break it down for you, this the real nigga challenge. You caught future when you didn't see the club. What, little baby help you get your lingo up? What, 21, get your first street cred? Still make you feel like you a slime in your head. What, Quavo said you can be from Northside, but 2 Chainz say you good, but he lied. You run to Atlanta when you need a few dollars. No, you're not a colleague, you a fucking colonizer. The family matter and the truth for the matter. Here was God's plan to show y'all the liar. He a fan, he a fan, he a fan. He a fan, he a fan, he a freaky ass nigga, he a 69 God. Freaky ass nigga, he a 69 God. Hey, hey, hey, hey, run for your life. Hey, hey, hey, hey, run for your life. Freaky ass nigga, he a 69 God. Freaky ass nigga, he a 69 God. Hey, hey, hey, hey, run for your life. Hey, hey, hey, hey.

0: The face of the brand, the GOAT, the secret weapon. 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I love to play this game, charge it to my credit card. 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

0: Plug in. You know what it is, Backyard Sports. 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

0: Okay, I'm about to leave town, shorty. 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
0: 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And everybody who's who has the right to say that one phrase. 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

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Over half a million on some bumper cars. Everything in excess, I can get you access. 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I don't change back, but she don't do this. She never hears no, I just grant with you. 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
1: Yo, I got the blood, let me speak on this, huh?
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0: The tickets to the desk, I'm fucking on the show.
2: 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I got two cones, the love song harder than y'all. I don't fear nothing at all, fronting at all. I even got female cops busting my balls. 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
2: I'm hard-headed, my nuts the same. 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Tap your vein and get a fix. Y'all ain't really seen bomb shit. 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Y'all know the program, get with the program. 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
0: Ha ha! 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
3: Wait, wait!
0: Understand that red man got a son, and when I cock it back,
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0: Hey, yo, right off the back, I want y'all to know.
1: The tickets to the death, y'all, right, y'all, on the floor.

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3: Life itself is alive. I wish I could find the words to describe such a worthy adversary, because you see, life can also kill you. 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

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Tired of living, try giving thanks when your brother died on Thanksgiving. 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Family membership was foul, used to sell them crack. My son Joey was born with Down syndrome. His mom hit it first day and never been home. I'm at the hospice watching my pops dying. Same time they play clips of you testifying. Two plots, a cemetery in a landfill. 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The journey. We winning though like a motherfucker. 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D-E-R-R-O-R. Yo.

0: Face of the brand, the GOAT, the secret weapon. 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Because he know and they know and I know I'm about to smack it off the door and hit it real hard. I love to play this game, charge it to my credit card. 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

0: GP Bus.
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0: That's put down on GP. That's who trying GPS, we trying VP. Zapping Roger on the bows, do I get it?

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Baby, thick as fuck, don't compete with no bra. If you won't go, you could be my go-to. Nah, they can't approach you, I gotta let you know too. I'ma bounce back quick if you do me wrong. They swear small shit, I'm Biggie with the Coogi on. A1 certified, free my niggas serving time. Hit them up, G-Fly. I don't think twice, my young just pulled.

Right away, she was a writer. The very moment the spider pulled up beside her. Hop in, honey, you recognize money. Thick summer bunny, belly ring in the tummy. Rings on every finger, yep, you're all wild. Perkins for everybody, you're all wild.

Central paint for weeks. And it massage 8 days a week. LV luggage or men's receipt. Ring around my OZ, I play for heat. See, nothing is too much. Kelly's is too clutch. The richest niggas in any city don't do dust. Might double down on some double laws. Over half a million on some bumper cars. Everything in excess, I can get you access. 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Never too much, like Luther said. So excuse me, miss, like Luther did. It's too nanny, that's too missing. I don't change like Michelle, you did. She never hears no, I just grant wishes. I know you.

Every time you know I had to stop. If you come out of the country, I'm running through the

0: 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She from another country, I brought her to the city with me. I know it's never born.
1: Never born.
0: American, you know I have to cop that farm.
1: Cop that farm.

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1: Toujours plus de sang, toujours plus de sang.
2: Don't know who's been gassing them up. 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

0: my shell and BP waiting to be gassy days. 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I spot like TNT, the racks on stack, but I'm not like Steven A. Niggas don't chat these days, but run around this back then I chat in face. 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
1: dropping you niggas just wait. 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

0: the morning dew. 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Coming through, Malibu, in the old school. Clothing is archival, a liar, but we know the truth.
1: True.
0: With the so mute.
1: Mute.

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So I think it's best if I move, turn your house into a home. And if we in a zone, let me link you on a Tuesday like I love McConan. When I step to you, I took 3 steps back to re-strategize. 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I'm like an old school phone with no battery in it. Ping me, what's your pin on BBM? And she asked me what I think of BBL. I sent her one emoji to tell her how I felt. Then she sent a voice memo and I said, hell yeah, it's a man.

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And everybody who's cool has the right to say that one phrase. What's your blackberry pin? Let me add you so I can take you out to lunch. I know I haven't been much, but before screenshots, there was really screen munch. So if you let me grow, I can show you just what. When you hear this song, I can't lie, there's no time. If it's alright, I wanna make you white before life. No weapon or device against us shall prosper, even if it's iPhone 5. I

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She got an ass like a mother do, was passed down. No wonder she got a big bubble for an ass now. Change your diet up. She working on the abs now. But if we stepping out, I'm paying for that last round. Yeah. And good God, the charm is hypnotic. Of course I'm on the body. I'll do something about it. I know you just rest. I'll make you come about it, girl. Yeah, cool it off, rosés and Frigidaire. Need some clarity, no moisture, nice and hair. And a sweet, grassy step, it's an affair. Yeah, yeah, what you think about me? Boy, you wish you would allow me. Party all the time, but I'm not here with anybody. And I bring you close, but the smoke make my vision cloudy. Yo, and the dream's too quick, I need a reboot. Dance to see a diva, only seen a preview. I've been in the days, girl, I just think I need you.

G saying, don't be stressing for a bitty. She a farm girl who wanna have sex in the city. Couple shots in the air, 44 for the 50. 38 special, but she look like 20. I'm a provider, can get what I prescribe her. Friends looking sick when you taste like a diver. Envy what I pose when a rose with a driver. Hair looking good with her rolls in the dryer. Cologne princess, she's so vicious. Ginger and her biscuits stimulate her senses. Tempted in my lenses, open from the entrance. A side portion looking better than an entree. Time for Bombay to take a trip to my place. I'm on a wild stage, you alter my mind. 30, 30, 30.

0: 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Y'all little monkeys gon' see in a minute. 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It's Diamante on your set. Growing all G, yeah,
1: I'm doing time in the rap game. 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

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With my East Coast.

times are passing for the critics, all the credit time. Been the biggest, all the bitches know they been in vines. Spent a million on a pendant, double limit time. I'm at the dentist, bigger diamonds, but you know the guys.